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1: 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I'm Chad from the Red Hot Chili Peppers. 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

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Now you do what they told you. 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

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Now you do what they told you. Now you do what they told you. Now you do what they told you.

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And now you do what they told you. And now you do what they told you. And now you do what they told you.

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Life's falling away from me.

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